0: with Ryder and Lisa.
1: If you have a sports fan in your house, good luck getting access to the television over the next little while. Stanley Cup final is rolling and has been terrific. NBA final, so many ups and downs. We got the RBC Canadian Open happening in the PGA this weekend. The World Cup starts today.
2: Yep.
1: The Jays are going. The CFL is back. 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My power bill is going to be exceptional next month.
3: 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It's gonna be lit tonight. 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
2: Yeah, it was all about the creation of Facebook.
1: The first trailer of the Social Network sequel, starring Jeremy Strong, Jeremy Allen White, and Mikey Madison, has dropped.
2: So we've got Jeremy Strong, who was the lead in Succession. We have Jeremy Allen White, who was the lead in The Bear and also played Bruce Springsteen in the biopic.
1: And Mikey Madison, who is an Oscar Award winner for her lead role in Anora, right?
2: Yeah.
1: So stacked cast. The film follows an engineer who becomes a whistleblower on Facebook's most guarded secrets. And that hits theaters on October 9th. Like we said, the first trailer available now.
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0: you're having bowel problems, I feel bad for you, son. Sorry, I didn't mean to start it like that. If you're having bowel problems, there's some new research out that could help you. The combination of stress and late night eating are the two major contributors in this recent study that's been done for people that suffer from bowel issues.
1: I don't have any bowel issues yet, but I definitely have stress and I love to eat at night.
0: Good luck then. It's coming.

92.1 Regina, broadcasting from Treaty 4 territory and the traditional lands of the Cree, Soto, Dakota, Nakota, Lakota, and the homeland of the Métis Nation. 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

0: game last night. I think the world is talking about it today. If you didn't watch the NBA game last night in Madison Square Garden with all the celebrities in the house.
1: From Taylor Swift to Timothy Chalamet, Kylie Jenner, obviously.
0: Hailey Bieber. Adam

0: Adam Sandler.
1: There were so many celebrities there. You'd see A-list celebrities like Sydney Sweeney sitting in like the fifth row.
0: You're like, wow, you can't afford the front row? Well, Taylor Swift can. Remember her and her, Scooter Braun had their whole drama?
1: Yeah, they were sitting oddly close to each other for all that drama.
0: Juicy. Anyway, congratulations if you're a New York Knicks fan. If you're a Spurs fan, I don't know if you can get it done, but best of luck.
1: 3-1 for the Knicks. I wonder if Taylor found out Scooter was going to be there in the fifth row and bought the tickets in front of him. Like, is that a power move? Or maybe Scooter found out Taylor was going to be there and brought Sydney Sweeney to try to get more attention.
0: I didn't see them on the screen at all. It was literally Taylor Swift every 2 seconds.
1: Oh, yeah, just in the background there. That was Sydney Sweeney. That's what I was watching.

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1: Number one for throwbacks.
2: Rider Nation lives on 620 CKRM. I'm Dave Thomas, voice of the Saskatchewan Roughriders. 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And kickoff with Luke Mullender and I is at 5. 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
2: 10% of adults have missed once in a lifetime moments due to mindless phone scrolling. A poll came out of 2,000 smartphone users, and it found that people missed winning goals, wedding ring exchanges, birthday candle ceremonies, hole-in-ones, whatever, because they were sitting there scrolling their phone.
3: Yeah, you see a lot of those viral clips from CCTV footages inside the home where the parents on their phone and their baby takes their first steps.
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3: That would suck.
2: 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Like the next ones would be the first steps.
3: Whatever you need to tell yourself. 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
0: Here we go again, buddy. 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
1: So Mariska Hargitay is one of the world's biggest New York Knicks fans. She is very famous. She's on cable TV, one of the highest paid actresses on primetime television. Her husband is 6'5". She's got three beautiful children. And she called last night's Knicks game the greatest night of her life. I love how dramatic this is, how big of a sports fan she is, how she is saying that that's better than the birth of her children, her husband.
2: Do you think the kids are offended?
1: They weren't even invited.
2: That this is a public quote? My goodness.
1: I love it.
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4: 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And I wanted to write a song from her perspective. The song came to me so quickly that it was written, and I had a rough version of it recorded by the end of that exact day that I had seen the movie. So I was inspired immediately by it, and I really hope you like it. It's called I Knew It, I Knew You.

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1: It's crazy how much information comes out about eggs, and every single thing I hear about them, they just sound like they truly are the superfood of the world. We have somebody who's really sharp, a pharmacist who's big into nutrition, and she's allergic to eggs, and she says it's the biggest frustration ever because she knows how good they are for you. A recent study came out that said early egg introduction reduces babies' allergies by 18%.
2: What? All right, I guess it's time to get scrambling.
1: I mean, it's time to get cracking was right there for you.

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0: So yesterday we were talking about a New Zealand attraction, which is a genetically unique apple with colors split perfectly down the middle, and it's drawing crowds. I said, I'm glad I can't go because I just really want to take a bite of it just to see. There's another attraction in New Zealand that's making international news, but not for as good of a reason. It's called a fernery. A fernery that houses over 60 variety of ferns. And apparently the general public has a real urge to use it, the area, as a bathroom.
1: What?
0: They have found numerous dumps, human dumps, in and around the ferns. And I don't know what it is. Maybe the smell of it. Just gay people can't hold it.
1: This is the strangest story. The fact that now there's going to be scientists whose entire career is going to be studying why ferns make people have to go number two is crazy.
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0: Night with Ryder and Lisa.
1: So the pilot who faces fraud charges after flying without the proper pilot credentials, more information has come out on that. And he was flying for a very long time. 900 flights over 16 years he worked.
2: Putting tens of thousands of passengers' lives at risk.
1: Really? Like, if there's any job where I want to know the person has the right credentials, it's probably a pilot might be number one. The thing is now, though, that he's been flying for 27 years, he's probably really good. Like, that's better than an education, is actually doing it for that long.
2: Who would you trust more, this guy who doesn't have a proper license or a new pilot?
1: Straight out of school. I'm going with this guy.
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2: Oh boy.

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1: Alessia Cara has revealed that she was rejected by the Tiny Desk concert series a couple of times. So as of today, she has created her own giant desk, which features 6 live songs.
2: This reminds me of in high school, I got rejected by a girl 2 or 3 times. And so then I asked her sister out on a date.
1: Did her sister also say no?
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1: Yeah.
2: So it didn't really work, but...
1: Good effort, though.
2: Thanks.
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0: 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Play at night. Let's do this.
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0: with Ryder and Lisa.
1: So probably not a good idea when getting arrested to run from the police. They'll probably catch you. Unless you're incredibly fast. This guy not only was caught by the police, but also had a very unfortunate situation shakedown before the police got to him.
2: Did he pee his pants?
1: No, he got bit by an alligator while running from the police. So after he got bit, the police were like, oh, that's our guy laying on the ground screaming in pain after being bit by an alligator.
2: Alligators, the new German Shepherds.
1: Yeah, the police are going to start having them employed.

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0: action lives on 620 CKRM. I'm Dave Thomas, voice of the Saskatchewan Roughriders. Saturday is game day as the Riders take on the BC Lions. Countdown to kickoff with Tegan Witko and Wes Cates is at 2. The pregame show is at 4. And kickoff with Luke Mullender and I is at 5. Saskatchewan Roughrider football on the Cooperators Rider Broadcast Network is brought to you by WAS, Sask Party Government Caucus, Western Ag Professional Agronomy, and Ritchie Brothers Auctioneers. 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

song I Knew It, I Knew You came about because I was lucky enough to get to see a version of Toy Story 5, which I absolutely fell in love with the film and immediately really identified with the characters, namely Jessie. And I wanted to write a song from her perspective. The song came to me so quickly that it was written, and I had a rough version of it recorded by the end of that exact day that I had seen the movie. So I was inspired immediately by it, and I really hope you like it. It's called I Knew It, I Knew You.

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0: Nation lives on 620 CKRM. I'm Dave Thomas, voice of the Saskatchewan Roughriders. Tomorrow is game day as the Riders take on the BC Lions. Countdown to kickoff with Tegan Whitco and Wes Cates is at 2. The pregame show's at 4. And kickoff with Luke Mullinder and I is at 5. 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
1: Headlines. Good morning, I'm Mark. A missing person investigation has taken a tragic turn. Regina police say 35-year-old Camille Hilderman, who had been missing since June 5th, has been found deceased. Hilderman was last seen in Wolseley and was believed to have traveled to Regina. Investigators located her body late Wednesday afternoon near Highway 11 northwest of the city. The RCMP is now leading the death investigation with assistance from Regina police. No further details have been released. Queen City Pride returns with its annual parade tomorrow from noon until 2. And a full day of activity celebrating diversity, acceptance, and belonging. Spectators can watch more than 100 parade entries travel from the Kinexus Arts Center area to Wascana Park. Following the parade, everyone is invited to enjoy the free Out in the Park Festival running until 5 p.m. featuring local performers, family-friendly activities, food vendors, and community organizations. Recent storms across Saskatchewan have led to a surge in insurance claims, with SGI reporting more than 2,800 auto claims from the Regina area alone. That is wild. Most claims are related to hail and wind damage from the June 9th storm. SGI says appraisal events are being planned over the next few weekends while repair shops are helping process claims. The insurer also has received about 300 property damage claims in Regina and expects additional reports as residents continue assessing storm damage. Yeah, that one caused a lot of damage. Wow.
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1: The Carolina Hurricanes are 1-1 away from being Stanley Cup champions. They beat the Vegas Golden Knights last night 4-2 and lead the Stanley Cup final 3-2. Game 6 of that series will go on Sunday, 6 o'clock puck drop. Here at home last night, the Regina Red Sox were at home to the Saskatoon Berries and won 8-6. The Red Sox are back in action tonight. The Weyburn Beavers are visiting the Red Sox at Curry Field, 7 o'clock game time. And then Canada kicks off their World Cup today at 1 o'clock against Bosnia. And, oh, I knew I was going to do this. I even listened to a pronouncer. Herzegovina? I don't think I said that right, man. Well, let me see. I can turn this on and see.
3: Herzegovina.
1: I was close. But anyway, yeah, that game is at 1 o'clock. 15 the high today. Chance of some showers this afternoon and some showers, a possibility overnight tonight as well. Tomorrow, chance of some showers in 18. And then Sunday, sunny in 23. Right now in Regina, it's 8. Good morning!
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0: number one for throwbacks, Play 92. Is your hair going gray or do you still have all your color? I've noticed recently that I'm getting a little touch of gray right by my sideburns. I think that's where it starts, and then it just usually, I think, spreads like wildfire. Hope that doesn't happen to me. I have another little patch, but it's because I whacked my head when I was younger, and then because there was some scarring and whatnot there, it's got a white patch. That's what I was told by a hairdresser. I'm not just making that up either. That's legit, but these other hairs coming in, those are legit gray hairs. And I'm going to embrace it. I'm going to Clooney it. Just call me George.
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0: 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I just saw this article about a guy who broke a world record because he solved two Rubik's Cubes while skydiving. What a show off. Have you ever skydived before? I can't imagine doing that when skydiving. If you haven't, I always tell people you should do it because the experience is absolutely incredible. And I'm not great with heights. Didn't even matter because you're so high up, you don't realize how high up you actually are. So you can't comprehend the height. You know what I mean? Like if you're standing on top of a ladder, you can look down and, oh my God, there's the ground. When you're 10,000 feet in the air, it looks a little bit different. And I thought that when I was going to be skydiving, I was going to look like Tom Cruise in Mission Impossible. I did not, because I purchased the video, and after I got it, I realized that as soon as we came out of the plane, and the person even tells you, keep your arms crossed, we'll barrel roll out of the plane, he'll then tap on you, then you put your arms out and start free falling and looking cool. Well, we came out of the plane, and I look like the wacky waving inflatable arm flailing tube man. It was ridiculous.
1: Yeah. 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

0: misuse of AI and the rise of deepfakes, to the dangerous spread of misinformation, it's getting harder for Canadians to separate fact from fiction. That's why having a trustworthy news source is vital. 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

0: Number one for throwbacks, Play 92. I'm Mark. You know what's kind of nice to do? Because when you sneeze anywhere in public, you should be sneezing into your arm, right? I know some people sneeze into their hands, but that's old school, man. That's nasty. If you're going to do that, at least go wash your hands immediately after, put some hand sanitizer on. But you know what's nice? If you're in a situation where you can just absolutely let a sneeze rip and not cover it up in the privacy of your own home, maybe in the bathroom as you're like getting ready to shower or something, I don't know. But it is a good feeling. You don't have to cover it at all. You just stand up. You get ready to just let some real horsepower out and just spray that sneeze everywhere.
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0: 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I'm Mark. Yesterday, Ty and Millions were talking about people walking backwards, which I've never heard of that before. And then Amanda had texted in shortly after they were talking about it and said she has a neighbor who walks backwards. Why are people walking backwards? What's wrong with the old school way of walking forwards? Well, I Googled it, and people walk backwards primarily to improve their physical health and brain function. The movement shifts the workload from the hamstrings to the quads, which strengthens knees, improves balance, enhances posture, and engages the brain more intensely than standard forward walking. So it does sound beneficial, but looks a little weird, right? I want to see someone walking backwards. I might actually even try it out. But then what are you doing? Just shoulder checking all the time? Are you walking with a mirror? Got to figure out the logistics of it.
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0: Rider Nation lives on 620 CKRM. I'm Dave Thomas, voice of the Saskatchewan Roughriders. Tomorrow is game day as the Riders take on the BC Lions. Countdown to kickoff with Tegan Witko and Wes Cates is at 2. The pregame show's at 4. And kickoff with Luke Mullender and I is at 5. Saskatchewan Roughrider football on the Cooperators Rider Broadcast Network is brought to you by SaskTel, the Cooperators Redhead Equipment, Prairie Ford Dealers, and Sask Power. 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
1: This is a really cool story. Four nurses, NICU nurses, at a hospital in Connecticut created this book, and they created it because it grew out of experiences they witnessed firsthand of families dealing with a child in a NICU and then the effect it has on the sibling or siblings, right? Parents are focusing on their child in the NICU. They're spending a lot of time traveling there, whatever it may be, right? The other kids kind of get pushed off to the side a little bit. So these nurses wanted to help the families and the kids, so they created this coloring book, and it introduces children to the NICU environment in a gentle way, age-appropriate way. It features coloring pages, explanations of medical equipment, and spaces where older siblings can write messages or draw pictures for their baby brother or sister, which is really sweet. And then that allows them to then take it out of that coloring book and display it in their sibling's hospital room. So really, really cool. And families have said how much it has meant to them that they've been able to use these coloring books and display some of the pages in their, you know, children's room. And the project is called A Message to My Sibling. So, very sweet.
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1: Headlines. Good morning, I'm Mark. A missing person investigation has taken a tragic turn. Regina police say 35-year-old Camille Hilderman, who had been missing since June 5th, has been found deceased. Hilderman was last seen in Wolseley and was believed to have traveled to Regina. Investigators located her body late Wednesday afternoon near Highway 11 northwest of the city. The RCMP is now leading the death investigation with assistance from Regina police. No further details have been released. Queen City Pride returns with its annual parade tomorrow from noon until 2, and a full day of activities celebrating diversity, acceptance, and belonging. Spectators can watch more than 100 parade entries travel from the Kinexus Arts Center area to Wascana Park. Following the parade, everyone is invited to enjoy the free Out in the Park Festival, running until 5 p.m. featuring local performers, family-friendly activities, food vendors, and community organizations. Recent storms across Saskatchewan have led to a surge in insurance claims, with SGI reporting more than 2,800 auto claims from the Regina area alone. Whew. That's a lot. Most claims are related to hail and wind damage from the June 9th storm. SGI says appraisal events are being planned over the next few weekends while repair shops are helping process claims. The insurer has also received about 300 property damage claims in Regina and expects additional reports as residents continue assessing storm damage.
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1: The Carolina Hurricanes are one win away from being Stanley Cup champions. They beat the Vegas Golden Knights last night 4-2. Game 6 will go Sunday. Puck drop at 6 o'clock. The Regina Red Sox were at home to the Saskatoon Berries last night. They won 8-6. The Red Sox are back at it tonight when they host the Weyburn Beavers at 7 o'clock at Currie Field. And then Canada kicks off their World Cup today. Game time is 1 o'clock against... I did this earlier too. Herzegovina. I definitely did not say that right this time. 15 the high today. Chance of some showers overnight tonight. A low of 7. A chance of some showers. Tomorrow showers and 18. And then Sunday sunny and 23. Right now in Regina it's 9. Good morning!

0: 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Did you receive in the mail this week the 2026-27 Sastel phone book? I looked in the mailbox yesterday and there it was sitting in there. And I mean, this has been said for years. It's not as thick as it once was. However, this is actually the first year in a long time I've actually popped it open and I've looked through it. And there are still a lot of people that are in the phone book, like pages and pages and pages. And then I flip to the back and a lot of businesses still in the phone book, including some taxidermists, which that's cool. What a job that would be. And then also I'm looking at the front and different things in the front of the phone book, including telephone numbers for the Regina Police Service, the RCMP. And I like how the number one number for the RCMP is 911. It's like something happens and you're like, what's that number I'm supposed to call? Hold on, grab the phone book. Let me check. There it is.
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0: baby.
1: Number one for throwbacks, Play 92. It's Mark Karina Peterson from the Saskatchewan Roughriders in studio with me. Big game tomorrow, kicking off the 2026 season. Before we get into the stadium stuff, let's start outside of the stadium because there are a couple things happening. One new this year, so let's start with the tailgating that's going to be happening.
2: Yeah, absolutely. I mean, the earliest you can ever activate here on the Mosaic Footprint for a Rider game is happening this weekend. So come on out 5 hours early. Tailgate will be set up.
1: That's
2: you
1: so
2: can
1: early.
2: Start early.
1: Yeah.
2: Make a whole day of it. Absolutely. So yeah, tailgate opens 5 hours before kickoff. We're really excited. This is obviously something new for us this year, and we think it's a great activation and our fans are really going to enjoy it.
1: I'm excited to see the setup of it. And by the way, yes, it's sold out and people have their spots, but as a fan, you can still
2: everyone
1: go there.
2: Everyone can go through. Absolutely. And actually, we're going to do some competitions every game. So you want to go through, you want to see everybody's setup, you want to pull out what the best ones are.
1: Yeah.
2: Then you
1: and
2: can vote.
1: See if someone can throw a hot dog or hamburger.
2: Yeah, that's absolutely. You got to head there for the food as well.
1: And then Confederation Park, there's still stuff happening there as well.
2: Absolutely. So now we've got Security Building Supplies Riderland Park, and it will activate very similar to last year, but more of a family focus. And so we've still got face painters and balloon twisters and live music, all that good stuff. This game, we've got Ryder Varga and Lake Corte Moore signing autographs out there as well. So absolutely be sure to check both out pregame.
1: Okay, and then once we get into the stadium, I think the big thing that people are curious about when it's going to happen is the banner unveiling.
2: Yeah, I mean, obviously one of the most exciting things that's going to happen on Saturday is the championship 2025 banner unveil. So you want to be in your seats early because that's going to happen before kickoff. So absolutely get in the stadium early, grab your seats so you don't miss it for sure.
1: And this is the Peer Later Tackle Hunger game, so how can people help with that?
2: Yeah, absolutely. You can donate online or you can bring the non-perishable food items down to the stadium as well to contribute back to the Peer Later Tackle Hunger, and that goes towards the food bank as well.
1: So all that and obviously a whole lot more.
2: Absolutely.
1: Happening tomorrow at the Rider game. If you don't have tickets, riderville.com. And actually coming up in a few minutes, I'm going to be giving away a pair of tickets, so stick around. Karina, thank you.
2: Thank you.
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2: Hope's Home?
1: Yeah, it's inclusive, medically supportive. 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My sister finally sleeps at night.
2: That sounds like Hope.
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19: 15 the high today. Some showers throughout the day and showers expected overnight tonight as well. A chance of some showers tomorrow and a high of 18. And then Sunday, sunny and a high of 23. Right now in Regina, it's 9.
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1: 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Let's give away a pair of tickets to the Rider game tomorrow. The BC Lions in town. 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

0: number one for throwbacks, Play 92. Big shout out to Mike, who won a pair of tickets to the Rider game tomorrow night at Mosaic Stadium, 5 o'clock game time. The BC Lions are in town. Enjoy the game, Mike. I got to give another shout out right now to some dancers at the Summerfield School of Highland Dance. They had their spring recital last night, and I was invited out to MC it. And I told the dancers that I would give them a shout out. So Courtney, Emily, Audrey, Ellie, Everly, Everly J, Isabel, Enora, Kaya, Eden, Elia, Isla, Juno, and Rebecca. All 14 of those dancers did such a great job last night, and a big shout out to them.
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0: It's time for weekly
1: whoopsies.
0: So I said kid really weird this week, and then I also, this was earlier on this morning, was absolutely battling with how to say Herzegovina. Ha! Nailed it now, but I didn't earlier. Screwed it up not once but twice, and then there are several other whoopsies. Here we go. Good morning, I'm Mark. Rough start. Go to the Saskatchewan Rough Riders. I didn't say that right. Saskatchewan Rough Riders. Katy Perry, the Lifetime's tour live.

0: from Paris movie. They look good on the red carpet, her especially. And the Vegas Golden Knights won. No, I mean, sorry, the Carolina Hurricanes won 5-3. This kid, Canada kicks off their World Cup today at 1 o'clock against Bosnia. And, oh, I knew I was going to do this. I even listened to a pronouncer. Herzegovina? I don't think I said that right, man. Well, let me see. I can turn this on and see.
1: Herzegovina.
0: I was close against... Oh, I did this earlier, too. Herzegovina? I definitely did not say that right this time.
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0: KFS.ca.
1: Good morning, I'm Mark. Missing person investigation has taken a tragic turn. Regina police say 35-year-old Camille Hilderman, who had been missing since June 5th, has been found deceased. Hilderman was last seen in Wolseley and was believed to have traveled to Regina. Investigators located her body late Wednesday afternoon near Highway 11 northwest of the city. The RCMP is now leading the death investigation with assistance from Regina police.

0: No further details have been released. Queen City Pride returns with its annual parade tomorrow from noon until 2 and a full day of activities celebrating diversity, acceptance, and belonging. Spectators can watch more than 100 parade entries travel from the Kinexus Arts Center area to Wascana Park. Following the parade, everyone is invited to enjoy the free Out in the Park Festival running until 5 p.m. featuring local performers, family-friendly activities, food vendors, and community organizations. Recent storms across Saskatchewan have led to a surge in insurance claims, with SGI reporting more than 2,800 auto claims from the Regina area alone. That is a lot. Most claims are related to hail and wind damage from the June 9th storm. SGI says appraisal events are being planned over the next few weekends while repair shops are helping process claims. The insurer has also received about 300 property damage claims in Regina and expects additional reports as residents continue assessing storm damage.
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0: The Carolina Hurricanes are 1-1 away from being Stanley Cup champions. They doubled up the Vegas Golden Knights last night 4-2 and lead the series 3-2. Game 6 goes Sunday. Puck drop at 6 o'clock. The Regina Red Sox were at home to the Saskatoon Berries last night, and they won 8-6. The Red Sox are back at it tonight. 7 o'clock game time from Curry Field. The Weyburn Beavers in town. And then Canada kicks off their World Cup today. 1 o'clock game time. They are taking on Bosnia and Herzegovina. Nailed it. That was so good. Struggled all morning with it. Redeem myself. 15 the high today. Some showers expected throughout the day and overnight tonight. A chance of some showers tomorrow on 18 the high. And then Sunday, sunny and 23. Right now in Regina, it's 10. Good morning!
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Number one for throwbacks, Play 92. I'm Mark. This is probably Jess and I's favorite bit. We create commercials for places that no longer exist in Regina. I gave myself the week to make this, and this is what happens every single time we do this. I wait until Thursday and then scramble to put it together. But this one turned out well. Remember the Paisley

0: driving range out on Highway 1 West where Dutch Growers is now. Yeah, that's what I did a commercial for. Here we go.
1: Listen, we know not everyone was born to play golf. Some people were born to try to golf. And that's why we opened the Paisley Driving Range. But it doesn't matter if you're a scratch golfer, a weekend warrior, or just here to aggressively hit tiny white objects after work, our driving range has a spot for you. We just hope you like 100K wins and cars honking at you. After you're done at the range, you can pop in for an O. Henry bar and Dr. Pepper. If you want to go from this,
0: God, I'm horrible at golf,
1: to this, wow, that was a nice shot. Come see us at the Paisley Driving Range, just off Highway 1 West.
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0: 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This is horrifying. Facebook and Instagram are down, and they've actually been down for quite some time now, probably. Right as I say that, I hit refresh and it's back. Look at that. Okay, let's see if Instagram's back as well. No, it's not. Okay, still down. Just horrible, horrible news. But it's funny, when Facebook or Instagram goes down, the first thing I do is I run to Twitter to see if other people are dealing with it, and it is a widespread outage. However, we're back on Facebook, baby. Can't wait to see people post about their Wordle today. Exciting stuff over there on Facebook. Let me hit refresh on Instagram. Still down. Clock is ticking, Meta. Figure it out.
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5: 50 in the high today. Overnight tonight, a low of 7 and a chance of some showers. We'll see showers on and off, I think, kind of throughout the day as well. Might be spitting a little right now. Tomorrow, 18 and a chance of some showers, and then Sunday, sunny and 23. Right now in Regina, it's 10.
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0: Play 92, the Riders kick off their regular season tomorrow at home. 5 o'clock game time against the BC Lions. It's the 2025 championship celebration game. They're going to be unveiling the banner pregame, so be there early so you can catch that. And then a bunch of other stuff happening throughout the game as well. If you don't have tickets, riderville.com. Looking forward to being back at Mosaic Stadium for another great year. And looking forward to seeing the new setup for Riderland Park. And then also for the tailgating. That's new this year. And it's going to be bumping tomorrow. Karina from the Riders was in earlier and said that it kicks off 5 hours before game time. So people are going to be there early, having some fun. So we'll see you at the stadium tomorrow.
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0: number one for throwbacks, Play 92. I just saw a video of Kevin O'Leary, and he was wearing two watches, which I think he does quite a lot. I've seen other videos where he's wearing two watches, and I've often wondered, why does he do that? So I Googled it, and he wears two watches to track multiple time zones simultaneously and avoid calling his international teams at inconvenient hours. Additionally, as an avid collector, he believes wearing his timepieces ensure they retain their soul, apparently. Views them as wearable modern art and considers them conversation starters. Yeah, I don't think you need to wear two watches, though, dude. Someone probably should tell him that his iPhone has an option where you can add world clocks. Does he know that? Although it's not just the watches that are interesting with his attire. Sometimes you see him and it's like, this guy looks like he dresses like a kid whose parents have given up. Like, I don't care what you wear, just put on whatever you want. They come out of the room and, oh boy, that's Kevin O'Leary.
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0: Number one for throwbacks, Play 92. So Facebook is down again. It's been on the fritz for, I love that word, by the way, fritz. It's been on the fritz for, I don't know, probably coming up in an hour. Same with Instagram, because Meta, of course, owns both Facebook and Instagram. And, well, Instagram's kind of working now, but Facebook not. Anyway, I was curious, when Facebook goes down, how much money does Meta lose? This is just for Facebook. It's estimated that they lose between 13 and 16 million in advertising revenue per hour. So they're coming up on that. You know that people at the Facebook and Instagram offices are just absolutely losing it right now. Have you tried unplugging it and plugging it back in? That's what our tech always says here. And half the time, actually 75% of the time, it does work.
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0: Number one for throwbacks, Play 92 on Market. It's Friday! The weekend is oh so close.
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Number one for throwbacks, Play 92. Team Canada kicks off their World Cup today in Toronto. 1 o'clock game time. They are playing Bosnia and Herzegovina. And they're playing at BMO Field where the Argos play. I'm sure it's going to be rocking there, just rocking in the city in general. I know some people that are going to a Team Canada game in Toronto, and then they're going to shift at some point to Vancouver as well. And I know some people going to a game in Vancouver. And yeah, a little pricey to go. But I mean, what a cool opportunity to see Canada play in a World Cup.

0: on home soil. So again, game time for that one. If you plan on maybe taking a little break this afternoon from work or whatever it may be, is 1 o'clock.
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0: Rider Nation lives on 620 CKRM. I'm Dave Thomas, voice of the Saskatchewan Roughriders. Tomorrow is game day as the Riders take on the BC Lions. Countdown to kickoff with Tegan Witko and Wes Cates is at 2. The pregame show's at 4. And kickoff with Luke Mullender and I is at 5. Saskatchewan Roughrider football on the Cooperators Rider Broadcast Network is brought to you by WAS, Sask Party Government Caucus, Western Ag Professional Agronomy, and Ritchie Brothers Auctioneers. 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
1: I just saw this article about a guy who broke a world record because he solved two Rubik's Cubes while skydiving. What a show off. Have you ever skydived before? I can't imagine doing that when skydiving. If you haven't, I always tell people you should do it because the experience is absolutely incredible. And I'm not great with heights. Didn't even matter because you're so high up, you don't realize how high up you actually are. So you can't comprehend the height. You know what I mean? Like if you're standing on top of a ladder, you can look down and oh my God, there's the ground. When you're 10,000 feet in the air, it looks a little bit different. And I thought that when I was going to be skydiving, I was going to look like Tom Cruise in Mission Impossible. I did not, because I purchased the video, and after I got it, I realized that as soon as we came out of the plane, and the person even tells you, keep your arms crossed, we'll barrel roll out of the plane, he'll then tap on you, then you put your arms out and start free falling and looking cool. Well, we came out of the plane and I look like the wacky waving inflatable arm flailing poob man. It was ridiculous.
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4: This is probably Jess and I's favorite bit. We create commercials for places that no longer exist in Regina. I gave myself the week to make this, and this is what happens every single time we do this. I wait until Thursday and then scramble to put it together. But this one turned out well. Remember the Paisley Driving Range out on Highway 1 West where Dutch Growers is now? Yeah, that's what I did a commercial for. Here we go.
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0: Play 92. The Riders kick off their regular season tomorrow at home. 5 o'clock game time against the BC Lions. It's the 2025 championship celebration game. They're going to be unveiling the banner pregame. So be there early so you can catch that. And then a bunch of other stuff happening throughout the game as well. If you don't have tickets, riderville.com. Looking forward to being back at Mosaic Stadium for another great year. And looking forward to seeing the new setup for Riderland Park. And then also for the tailgating. That's new this year. And it's going to be bumping tomorrow. Karina from the Riders was in earlier and said that it kicks off 5 hours before game time. So people are going to be there early, having some fun. So we'll see you at the stadium tomorrow.
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8: 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And I wanted to write a song from her perspective. The song came to me so quickly that it was written, and I had a rough version of it recorded by the end of that exact day that I had seen the movie. So I was inspired immediately by it, and I really hope you like it. It's called I Knew It, I Knew You.

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2: TikTok.
1: Well, they're not making a movie about that, sadly.
2: Well, I don't need one. I just watch TikTok through it anyway.
1: Well, anyways, you get another Facebook movie instead.
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1: Canada kicks off their World Cup today at 1 o'clock against Bosnia. 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Herzegovina? I don't think I said that right, man. 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
1: 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I definitely did not say that right this time.
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1: Vagina. Me not working hard. Yeah, right, picture that with a Kodak. Or better yet, go to Times Square, take a picture of me with a Kodak. Took my life from negative to positive, I just want y'all to know that. And tonight, let's enjoy life.

Clay 92, number one for throwbacks. It's Friday. It's the Ann Joel show today. Stacy's off today, so it's just me and you, the two coolest people in Regina, hanging out this afternoon. Coming up this hour, we got too much water in Saskatchewan now. Details on that, and also the Rough Rider home opener is tomorrow. I'll tell you why you want to be there. There's a very specific reason that will be very advantageous to you if you're there. So details on all of that coming up this hour.

Play 92, number one for throwbacks, streaming at play92.ca and the Play app. It's Afternoons with Joel. Stacey is off. She took the day off, another long weekend for her. This is big news in the province. We got too much water. We had the massive amount of water and that annoying storm we got earlier in the week. And on top of that, we're getting water from Alberta, too. They're just dishing it off on us, as they do, with the mountain runoff and then the water that they had from the rain, too. They had a lot of it as well. And as a result, the Gardner Dam spillway had to be opened up for the first time in 6 years because of the sheer influx of H2O from Alberta. Honestly, kind of disappointing watching the videos. When you hear about all the water, they're like, it's so much. And then you watch the videos of the spillway and it's barely any water coming out of there at all. I don't know. I personally, and maybe I'm wrong on this, I was hoping for the type of stream you see at Rough Rider halftime in the bathroom after six beers. But I watched the videos of the spillway. It's barely a trickle coming out of there. It's like, oh, we had half a beer. I had to pee. I don't know.

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0: Yeah, yes it is.

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1: Play 92, number one for throwbacks. It's Stacey and Joel here. No, it's actually just Joel. Stacey took the day off. She's taking yet another long weekend. How dare she use her honestly earned vacation days? You know, just it's so hard to find good employees around here, isn't it? So looking at the weekend weather, we're going to get down to about 7 overnight tonight and rain. Tomorrow looks like a chance of rain, only about 18. But the whole weekend isn't a wash. A wash, get it? Because the rain? I know, this is what keeps you tuning in. It's this great pun humor. The dad jokes are just off the hook today. It won't be a wash, though. Sunday looks good, up to about 23 in the sunshine. Monday, sunny and 24. So the second half of the weekend looking good. Back to work Monday looking good as well.

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Stacey's off today. Country Thunder is coming up in less than a month. The band I'm really excited to see at this whole thing is Creed. And I know they get stereotyped as divorced dad rock. Listen, I'm happily married, and I am excited to see these guys. So screw the stereotypes there, but it's going on July 9th to the 12th at the Craven World Campground. They got Riley Green headlining the main stage on Friday, Lainey Wilson Sunday, Creed, Gavin Adcock, Cameron Whitcomb. It's going to be great. 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
2: History has been made. Canada is playing its first ever FIFA World Cup game on home soil as they take on Bosnia-Herzegovina at Toronto Stadium. Captain Alfonso Davies wasn't able to play in today's game. Canada has never played Bosnia-Herzegovina in international play. Meantime, week two in the Canadian Football League continues tonight with the 1-0 Montreal Alouettes home to the Toronto Argonauts. We'll open their season with new head coach Mike Miller and quarterback Chad Kelly back under center after he missed all of last year with a leg injury. The Toronto Blue Jays are back in action tonight, opening a series with the New York Yankees. Treyu Savage get the ball on the mound for the Jays, and thanks to a 4-2 win last night, the Hurricanes now lead the Stanley Cup Final 3-2 and can win the Cup on Sunday in Vegas. And Tampa Bay Lightning star winger Nikita Kucherov won the Hart Trophy as NHL MVP last night.
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12: Soul Sisters.

92, number one for throwbacks. It's Afternoons with Joel. Stacy is off today. It's going to be a fun weekend. Looking forward to the home opener tomorrow for the Rough Riders. They're taking on the BC Lions. It's going to be a great game. Here's hoping we can start off the season with a big, powerful statement of a win against those guys. And another thing that's going on with the game is, there are a couple of things to look forward to. One, the tailgating. It's our first tailgating at the game tomorrow, so that's going to be great. Also, they're raising the championship banner. I'm really looking forward to this, and I know the banner, raising it, is it's not as good as being at the Grey Cup win itself. However, it does come with its perks. If you go to the game tomorrow, then you can mislead people into thinking that you are there for the Grey Cup win without lying. You could be like, yeah, I was there when they celebrated the Grey Cup win of 2025. I was right there. Oh, you were at the game? Yeah, the game. I was at the game. See, you can tell people that. You don't even have to lie to them.

92, number one for throwbacks. It's the Ann Joel Show this afternoon. Stacey is off today. Coming up this hour, another class action lawsuit you can get in on. And hoo-hoo doggy, if you're in the class, you could make almost $75. That's some big money. Also, we asked you on Facebook what the worst smell is, and people came up with some gross ones. We'll go over a few of those on the air coming up this hour, too.

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Stacey's off for the day. There's a class action lawsuit. You got about a month left to get in on this one. If you want to make some huge money, $1.85 million is what the class is getting in the Keurig K-Cup class action lawsuit. They're on the hook for making environmental claims that they could not back up. The K-Cups, turns out, not as recyclable as they claimed they were. So here's the deal on this. If you have no proof of purchase for the K-Cups, you can just go on the website and register. They'll give you $7 is what you're going to get. But if you do have proof of purchase, you can get up to $50 for K-Cups. And then if you have a Keurig machine, you get an extra $25 too. So for a total of $75. Whoa, right? Dinner out for you and your special somebody. So there you go with that one. And once this class action lawsuit is done, I feel like somebody needs to launch a second one against Keurig for being misleading. You know where they're misleading? If they're going to call them K-Cups, I feel like they should be way bigger and way more voluptuous. That is a tiny K-Cup, if you ask me.

0: Nation lives on 620 CKRM. I'm Dave Thomas, voice of the Saskatchewan Roughriders. Tomorrow is game day as the Riders take on the BC Lions. Countdown to kickoff with Tegan Whitco and Wes Cates is at 2. The pregame show's at 4. And kickoff with Luke Mullinder and I is at 5. 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

Play 92 and Prairie Mobile are proud to be presenting those guys Down with Webster. They're going to be playing the Queen City X on the 016 stage Friday, July 31st. 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

song I Knew It, I Knew You came about because I was lucky enough to get to see a version of Toy Story 5, which I absolutely fell in love with the film and immediately really identified with the characters, namely Jessie. And I wanted to write a song from her perspective. The song came to me so quickly that it was written, and I had a rough version of it recorded by the end of that exact day that I had seen the movie. So I was inspired immediately by it, and I really hope you like it. It's called I Knew It, I Knew You.

my God, Becky, look at her butt. It is so big. She looks like one of those rap guys' girlfriends. But, you know, who understands those rap guys? They only talk to her because she looks like a total prostitute.

Play 92, number one for throwbacks. It's Joel here with you heading into the weekend. Stacey's off for the weekend. She took a long one. How dare she use her honestly earned vacation time and leave you and me just high and dry here. Typical, right? Anyway, it is going to be a reasonable weekend. Tonight, we're going to get some rain and about 7 for our overnight low. Tomorrow looks to be like it could be a rainy day and the high is just 18. I don't mind when half the weekend is rainy because then at least you can kind of catch your breath, use the bad weather as an excuse to maybe watch some movies or catch up on your video games or whatever. And then just in time to save the day on Sunday, things are going to get up to about 23 in the sunshine. So like I said, half nice, half rainy. Monday looks good too, up to about 24.

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Stacey's off for the day. We had an interesting and fun Facebook post that you can contribute to. And contribute to it, you did. The post was, in your opinion, what is the worst smell out there? And some of these are terrible. I will admit, I agree with them. Some of them are like, you know, I'm sure you could find things that smell worse. Kathy Agaran said, weed. Somebody needs to come up with a way to make that wacky tobacco smell better, lol. I would think that that's probably not the worst smell out there. Definitely is an acquired smell, but if they do change how it smells, how are you going to know where the party is, Kathy? Vivian Basaraba said fresh manure when a farmer is spreading it, or driving beside a hog trailer. See, that's a way worse smell than marijuana, in my opinion. Cindy Warren said eggs. The smell lingers forever. Kristen Zur said, when someone warms up fish in the microwave, especially at work, that smell lingers for hours. I feel like there's some baggage attached to that one. Anyway, if you got a bad smell you'd like to vent about, feel free to head over to our Facebook page, drop a like on the page and subscribe, and then also let us know what you think the worst smell is.

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Mornings with Ann and Joel here. Stacey's off for the day. She'll be back coming up on Monday. On the way this hour, one airline in Canada, instead of taking leg room away, they're giving you more of it and lots. Buttloads of leg room. We'll talk about that coming up. Also, a premier in Canada is pushing back against AI data centers, kind of like the cut of this guy's jib. Details on the way.

streaming at play92.ca and the Play app. It's Afternoons with and Joel. Stacey's off today. Air Canada are introducing something that has the internet buzzing. Lie flat seats, where you can lie your chair down all the way for the flight. We're not talking about laying across a row. I'm talking about full-blown recliners that go all the way down, baby. You see these chairs? They go all the way down. The flights that have these will have 14 lie-flat seats for all the rich people who can afford executive class. And then just 168 regular seats for the rest of us poor losers who are basic. I love how they label us as basic, too. You're so basic. So how much will it cost to get these seats? It looks like it'll range anywhere from $1,500 to $2,500 extra. Man, even if you're rich, that is a lot of money just to take a nap.

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It's Joel here with you. Stacey's off for the weekend. If you're the type of person who loves the warm weather, loves laying in the sunshine, loves maybe, being out on your deck, barbecuing when it's hot out, hitting the patio with friends, you are not going to have to worry about doing any of those things tomorrow because it doesn't look like it's going to be super sunny. Probably cloudy mostly and a chance of showers up to about 18 for tomorrow. You can do all that fun stuff on Sunday, though, up to about 23. And then from Monday, we're talking a high of 24.

Late 92, number one for throwbacks with Joel here. I don't know if you feel surprised by how quickly this is coming up. Maybe it's just me, and because of all the inclement weather we've had lately, it doesn't feel like summer is here yet, but it's we're on the cusp of it, and we're less than a month away from Country Thunder returning to Craven World Campground July 9th to the 12th. That's coming up real soon, and it's going to be great. Hoping for some nice weather for it. Riley Green is headlining the main stage Friday night. Lainey Wilson Sunday. Creed, Gavin Adcock, Cameron Whitcomb. Beer Gardens will be going on, and all the usual shenanigans. If you want to get some tickets or camping information, it's all available at countrythunder.com.

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looking forward to seeing those guys at the Queen City X, July 31st, down with Webster, Play 92, number one for throwbacks. It's Joel here with you this afternoon, and in a surprising twist of fate, a Canadian premier has rejected the

Play 92, the Drive Home Happy Hour with the And Joel Show. Stacey's off today. Coming up this hour, we're going to talk about something that the government is doing to make your life better and more affordable. I know, governments still do that occasionally. It's very rare, but it does happen, so we'll give you details on that. Also, we had a Facebook post that we asked you to comment on. In your opinion, what is the worst smell ever? And there are some gross ones in here. We'll get to that coming up this hour.

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92, number one for throwbacks, the Drive Home Happy Hour with Joel here. So the government brought in some legislation from the federal level. It's in today to block cell phone providers from charging extra fees for hooking up a cell phone or for changing cell phone plans. Yeah. So go ahead. Change providers. You could change your plan 3, 4, 5 times today. There's nothing they can do to stop you. Isn't that fun? But here's the thing that bothers me about all of this is that the government brought in legislation that would help protect you from big corporations. The government did something to make your life better with no strings attached. Come on, they don't just do that kind of thing. What's the catch? They got to be up to something suspicious. I just know it.

0: tradition lives on 620 CKRM. I'm Dave Thomas, voice of the Saskatchewan Roughriders. Tomorrow is game day as the Riders take on the BC Lions. Countdown to kickoff with Tegan Whitco and Wes Cates is at 2. The pregame show's at 4. And kickoff with Luke Mullinder and I is at 5. 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

she got me shook. Play 92, you're going to have a chance to see that guy this summer with a little road trip up to Saskatoon. He's going to be playing at the Saskatoon X, Sean Desmond. Play 92, number one for throwbacks in the drive home happy hour. Looks like we're going to get down to about 7 degrees tonight and a chance of rain. I know what you're thinking. Finally, more rain. We haven't had enough of that lately, and there'll be even more tomorrow by the looks of things, up to about 18 degrees for our afternoon high. Sunday, hopefully a day with no rain, mostly sunny according to Environment Canada, up to about 23 degrees, and sunny for back to work Monday, up to about 24.

Play 92, number one for throwbacks in the Drive Home Happy Hour. It's the Ann Joel Show this afternoon. Stacy's off for the day. We had kind of a fun, kind of a gross Facebook post that you could contribute to. The question was, what is the worst smell out there in your opinion? Melanie Ackerman said snake pee. She said, my son's ball python peed all over me when I was holding her. I nearly died smelling it all the way home from his house. I'm going to take your word on that one, Melanie. Happy to just read about it. Ryan Metcalf said, spilled bong water. That smell makes my eyes cry thinking of those days. Vanessa Lynn Ranger, bad breath and BO. If you're a fully grown adult and you can't brush your teeth and wash yourself daily, there is no hope. If you have both of those too, that's the double threat. Miles Kellerman said, his girlfriend's bare feet. I think you mean your ex-girlfriend's bare feet there, Miles. If you got a smell that you think is the worst, feel free to head over to our Facebook page. Drop it there and maybe read it on the air.

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0: Drive Home Happy Hour, wrapping things up here with Joel. Hope you had a nice day today. That's it for me. I'm going to go enjoy my weekend. I hope you enjoy your weekend, too. Here's hoping we get some sunshine. And also, go Riders. Catch you on Monday.
1: Look, if you had one shot...